0: 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You are always first in line at our website, dmvnv.com.
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0: I'm Kevin Malone.
2: I'm J.D. Decker of the Department of Motor Vehicles Compliance Enforcement Division. Part of what we do is regulate car dealerships and repair shops, protecting consumers from fraud and deceptive trade practices. Before paying any money for a down payment, make sure you have a signed contract which sets forth the terms that you and the dealership have agreed upon. Things like the cost of the vehicle, the financing arrangement, the purchase of a warranty, and be sure you are satisfied with the condition of the vehicle. If you feel you are the victim of fraud or deceptive trade, you can file a complaint at dmvnv.com or contact the Compliance Enforcement Division. I'm J.D. Decker of the Department of Motor Vehicles Compliance Enforcement Division.

0: Descubre por qué tanta gente está yendo a La Buena Podcast en YouTube o en labuenapodcast.com. 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Pásala bien, disfruta y sintoniza La Buena Podcast en YouTube o en labuenapodcast.com. 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
1: Go after snakes. We do go after their food source. Mm-hmm. So if there's no bugs and there's no food for a snake to strive in, the snake is naturally going to leave that area. So All that action, all that was done was really unnecessary and really unsafe is exactly. Something I would say. So, those kind of pests, snakes and things, you could also get your local animal control, and I'm sure they would come out and try to contain that animal for you if it's a hazardous for you guys in your environment.
2: Sí, super good. You see, very good. So, exacto. 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Thank you very much, Gary, for the knowledge. So, and another thing that people need to know is necesitan tener productos que los productos, saber de los productos y cómo se aplican esos productos. And the part you are talking about known products, application rates and residuals is very important, right? Because some scammers can knock your door and just put some kind of residuals. They don't know what is going on and they can kill our pets like a dog and cats and ourselves at some point.
1: Yeah,
2: can you say something about that? Le pregunto que en el caso de los productos, ¿qué nos puede decir un poco más de la gente que entra a tu casa y a veces te pone unos productos que no son los necesarios y que no saben y que pueden afectar a tus mascotas como tu perro, tu gato, o a nosotros mismos que nos pueden matar con el olor? Go ahead, Gary.
1: Yeah, so you want
2: to
1: be...
2: You have to put yourself.
1: Sorry, thank you. Getting used to it.
2: Yeah.
1: You do want to be very precise when you're putting applications of products down. And so the reason why it's very important to have getting a professional service, we know to have the right product for the right pest at the right place for the right amount. And so that being said, you want to follow the label and minimize unnecessary exposure. You want to use only the amount that is needed because more can be detrimental. It can, it can overseed certain regulations as well as it can be unsafe. So you want to make sure that you're reading the label. You got to consider children, pets, wildlife, environment. So when you go past those, it can, one, be damaging to the environmental as well as, your pets like cats and dogs and things of that nature that are around and exposed by that regularly.
2: Así es. Así que antes de que ustedes dejen entrar a cualquier persona a hacer este tipo de desinfectante, de fumigación a su casa, tienen que asegurarse porque hay gente que no sabe que hay reguladores de 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Por eso es que la gente profesional tiene que tener estos conocimientos. Understand where, when, how much, and why you are not just paying for the chemical, you are paying for the knowledge. So, cuando la gente dice que el precio es muy caro, es no solamente están pagando el químico, como que van, like people is thinking, oh, I just can go to Home Depot or Lowe's and I just purchase some spray and I just spray all over my home. Mm-hmm. But you are paying for people, professionals have that knowledge, correct?
1: Yes, 100%. It's kind of like when you go to a mechanic, he has the knowledge of how the engine runs. And of course, you can work on your own car, you can do your own things, but you also, got to take that guide. So going with a professional service is we know what to do, like what precautions we need to take. And so if you're going to do it yourself, consumer products